0: Yes, sir, this is Actor from Asian Dove Foundation. 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You're listening to Gardalem Radio Lazac. Big up.
1: Benedicta tu in mulieribus, et benedictus fructus ventris tui, Jesus. 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

0: 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Yeah.
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Serve the Lord God, Jerastafari, with fear and rejoice with tremble. He said, I the son, unless he be younger. The first from his ways when his wrath is kingly but a little.

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He notices commotion emanating from the beachside tavern, having traveled for days. Saddles up to the battered old gate as soon as memory awakes to familiar sensations. 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Singles out the innkeeper who replies only with a sneer and a who the hell are you? A Shaleen from the Lost Tribe. Hostile, eyes on the prize, self-taught. He's the vessel whom the oracle chose. 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

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Yeah. 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
0: 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What's happening?
1: Check it. Leave out a plate with a piece of steak. Make sure all the wolves is fed.
2: Right.
1: Every threat you made was empty like the tip of a hollow bullet head. See me with a briefcase, you can guarantee that it's full of bread. The sweater came in a gabardine, but I took the wool instead. Hands in the deep end of the bag where all the tricks is kept.
3: What do you got in there?
1: Bitch try to interrupt my dance moves, I don't miss a step. Before I purchase the merchandise, make sure it's open and inspected.

That quiz of French magazine. She'll turn me backwards to a new scene. Cause she was somebody to talk to and to tell my troubles too.

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We call it shit, we call it grass, and that's the way it was. He took it once, just for the thrill.